a smile on your face. Don't bring everybody down like this. Don't worry. It will soon pass, whatever it is. Don't worry, be happy. I'm not worried.

I never take anything for granted. Only a fool maybe takes things for granted. Just because it's here today, it can be gone tomorrow. And that's one thing that you'll never in your life ever have to worry about me. If I'll ever change towards you, because baby, I love you. Girl, I love you. Just the way you are.

Oh, shut up! Oh, shut up! Oh, shut up! Oh, shut up! Oh, shut up! Oh, shut up! Oh, shut up! Oh, shut up! Oh, shut up! Oh, shut up! Oh, shut up! Oh, shut up! Oh, shut up! Oh, shut up! Oh, shut up! Oh, shut up! Oh, shut up! Oh, shut up! Oh, shut up! Oh, shut up! Oh, shut up! Oh, shut up! Oh, shut up! Oh, shut up! Oh, shut up! Oh, shut up! Oh, shut up! Oh, shut up! Oh, shut up! Oh, shut up! Oh, shut up! Oh, shut up! Oh, shut up! Oh, shut up! Oh, shut up! Oh, shut up! Oh, shut up! Oh, shut up! Oh, shut up! Oh, shut up! Oh, shut up! Oh, shut up! Oh, shut up! Oh, shut up! Oh, shut up! Oh, shut up! Oh, shut up! O

collapse the synthesis. Then the three. Collapse the synthesis. Then the three.

living in life, the exact reproduction of your own thoughts. There is no chance, coincidence, or accident.

acceptation true by your conscious mind. Take roots in your subconscious, blossom sooner or later into an act.